0: Symphony number 6 in D, Le Matin. In a very Habsburg performance there. As I said before, that was Adam Fischer, the Hungarian conductor, conducting the Austro-Hungarian Haydn Orchestra. Bringing us almost to 7 o'clock on WMHT, I've got a couple of James Oswald's little flowers for you after the break. And then a composer who had the misfortune to be much admired by the Nazis, more on Franz Schmidt and his glorious, enormous Symphony No. 4 in just over 5 minutes.
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2: 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Bardavon presents Tchaikovsky's Eugene Onegin Saturday, May 2nd, 1 p.m. The story concerns a man who regrets his rejection of a young woman's love and a fatal duel with his best friend. Pre-opera talk 30 minutes before the program, bardavon.org.

0: Two Airs for the Autumn, The Nightshade and Oriental Mallow by Scottish composer James Oswald composed several great collections of music inspired by the flowers blooming of the season. Isn't that lovely? That was Jeremy Barlow conducting the Broadside Band, bringing us into the 7 o'clock hour on WMHT. Stay tuned for this big, enormous, beautiful symphony by Franz Schmidt, whose reputation deserves to be rekindled. More on that right after the break.
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0: 7:10 here on WMHT, and for the rest of this hour, it's this big glorious symphony by Franz Schmidt, born 1874, a cellist in Mahler's Vienna Philharmonic, director of the Conservatoire in Vienna, who had the misfortune to be much admired by the Nazis. They called him the greatest living composer. And so, of course, he's been tainted by that reputation ever since. In fact, of course, the truth is more complex. He suffered a lot from the Nazis. His wife, who was committed to a mental hospital, ended up being murdered by the Nazis in their euthanasia program. Then his daughter died immediately after. We're going to hear Franz Schmidt's Symphony No. 4 of 1933, four enormous movements in this performance from the Vienna Philharmonic, conducted by Zubin Mehta.

Symphony No. 4 of 1933 by Franz Schmidt, the Viennese composer, director of the Vienna Conservatoire, cellist under Mahler and the Vienna Philharmonic, in a Vienna Phil performance.